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2: From the Provincial News Desk, I'm Judy Peters. Sask Power has received approval to move ahead with a major power transmission project linking Saskatchewan to the Southwest Power Pool. With more on this project, here's Estevan's Scott Bolton.
3: The Canada Energy Regulator has approved two international power lines that will connect the Tableland switching station near Estevan to the North Dakota border. The project will increase shared transmission capacity from 150 to 650 megawatts. Officials say the expansion will strengthen the province's power grid and improve access to imported electricity, with the potential to export power in the future. Construction is expected to begin later this year. The new connection is scheduled to be in service in 2027.
2: Thanks, Scott. A restored snowplane once used by an Oxbow doctor is helping share prairie history with a new generation. What began as a restoration project has grown into a traveling museum featuring artifacts and stories from across the prairies. Liesl Gunderman, co-creator of the Mobile Snowplane Museum, explains how the exhibit grew beyond the restoration itself.
4: People started to give us props and brochures and photos, and once we started to collect a bit of memorabilia, we thought, we can't just keep that in a box. You've got to figure out a way to show and share it as much as possible. So we bought this 24-foot enclosed trailer and outfitted the inside of it to be like a snowplane museum, essentially.
2: The Mobile Museum is expected to reach about 25,000 people this year. Recruiting volunteers continues to be a challenge for rural fire departments, including in Carlisle. Last weekend, Carlisle Fire and Rescue took that message to the local fair, using the event as a way to connect with younger residents and encourage future involvement. Brent Stillwell, deputy chief with Carlisle Fire and Rescue, says long-term sustainability depends on getting people interested early.
5: We're all volunteers in our community, and trying to get that next generation is always the hardest part. So yeah, if we can get them hooked a little earlier, maybe they'll be what I do later.
2: Departments across rural Saskatchewan continue working to maintain service levels while planning for the future. The Warm Welcome Kitchen in Estevan has received a major boost after the charity steer auction at this year's Prairie Prime Junior Stock Club show and sale raised $38,000. The money, along with donated beef, will help the organization continue serving free community meals this fall and winter. Program Chair Wendy Godfrey says the response from the community exceeded anything they expected.
6: It was actually two auctions. The first auction, it went for $24,000, and I was absolutely stunned. I just had no words for it. I still don't. When they offered it back to be re-auctioned and got another $14,000, there's no words. The generosity of this community just goes on and on. It's fantastic.
2: The Warm Welcome Kitchen serves free suppers twice each week from October through April. That's a look at your provincial news.
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2: Partly cloudy tonight, scattered showers and thunderstorms, a low of 13. Tomorrow, a mix of sun and cloud with a high of 24 and the humidex 26. On Tuesday, a cloudy sky, 21 degrees. And then for Wednesday, sunshine, a high of 27. Current weather conditions can be found anytime on your Discover Weyburn app. I'm Judy Peters.
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5: Partly cloudy tonight, scattered showers and thunderstorms, a low of 13. Tomorrow, a mix of sun and cloud with a high of 24 and the humidex 26. On Tuesday, a cloudy sky, 21 degrees, and then for Wednesday, sunshine, a high of 27. Current weather conditions can be found anytime on your Discover Weyburn app. I'm Judy Peters.
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1: 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We're playing war movies down in the Vimy Room. 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
4: Partly cloudy tonight, scattered showers and thunderstorms, a low of 13. Tomorrow, a mix of sun and cloud with a high of 24 and the humidex 26. On Tuesday, a cloudy sky, 21 degrees. And then for Wednesday, sunshine, a high of 27. Current weather conditions can be found anytime on your Discover Weyburn app. I'm Judy Peters.
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4: Partly cloudy tonight, scattered showers and thunderstorms, a low of 13. Tomorrow, a mix of sun and cloud with a high of 24 and the humidex 26. On Tuesday, a cloudy sky, 21 degrees. And then for Wednesday, sunshine, a high of 27. Current weather conditions can be found anytime on your Discover Wayburn app. I'm Judy Peters.
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6: Partly cloudy tonight, scattered showers and thunderstorms, a low of 13. Tomorrow, a mix of sun and cloud with a high of 24 and the humidex 26. On Tuesday, a cloudy sky, 21 degrees. And then for Wednesday, sunshine, a high of 27. Current weather conditions can be found anytime on your Discover Wayburn app. I'm Judy Peters.
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1: Partly cloudy tonight, scattered showers and thunderstorms, a low of 13. Tomorrow, a mix of sun and cloud with a high of 24 and the humidex 26. On Tuesday, a cloudy sky, 21 degrees. And then for Wednesday, sunshine, a high of 27. Current weather conditions can be found anytime on your Discover Weyburn app. I'm Judy Peters.
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5: Partly cloudy tonight, scattered showers and thunderstorms, a low of 13. Tomorrow, a mix of sun and cloud with a high of 24 and the humidex 26. On Tuesday, a cloudy sky,

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1: Partly cloudy tonight, scattered showers and thunderstorms, a low of 13. Tomorrow, a mix of sun and cloud with a high of 24 and the humidex 26. On Tuesday, a cloudy sky, 21 degrees. And then for Wednesday, sunshine, a high of 27. Current weather conditions can be found anytime on your Discover Weyburn app. I'm Judy Peters.
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3: Partly cloudy tonight, scattered showers and thunderstorms, a low of 13. Tomorrow, a mix of sun and cloud with a high of 24 and the humidex 26. On Tuesday, a cloudy sky, 21 degrees. And then for Wednesday, sunshine, a high of 27. Current weather conditions can be found anytime on your Discover Weyburn app. I'm Judy Peters.
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3: Partly cloudy tonight, scattered showers and thunderstorms, a low of 13. Tomorrow, a mix of sun and cloud with a high of 24 and the humidex 26. On Tuesday, a cloudy sky, 21 degrees, and then for Wednesday, sunshine, a high of 27. Current weather conditions can be found anytime on your Discover Weyburn app. I'm Judy Peters.
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4: Partly cloudy tonight, scattered showers and thunderstorms, a low of 13. Tomorrow, a mix of sun and cloud with a high of 24 and the humidex 26. On Tuesday, a cloudy sky, 21 degrees. And then for Wednesday, sunshine, a high of 27. Current weather conditions can be found anytime on your Discover Weyburn app. I'm Judy Peters.
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1: Partly cloudy tonight, scattered showers and thunderstorms, a low of 13. Tomorrow, a mix of sun and cloud with a high of 20.

0: for the Humidex 26. On Tuesday, a cloudy sky, 21 degrees. And then for Wednesday, sunshine, a high of 27. Current weather conditions can be found anytime on your Discover Weyburn app. I'm Judy Peters.
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1: 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Hit me with the runaround. 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
4: Partly cloudy tonight, scattered showers and thunderstorms, a low of 13. Tomorrow, a mix of sun and cloud with a high of 24 and the humidex 26. On Tuesday, a cloudy sky, 21 degrees. And then for Wednesday, sunshine, a high of 27. Current weather conditions can be found anytime on your Discover Weyburn app. I'm Judy Peters.
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2: Good morning. I'm Marna McManus. Summer celebrations often include parades. But beyond the fun, there are safety measures that organizers, spectators, and motorists should follow. Constable Matt Sanders with the Weyburn Police Service.
3: If you come across a parade route that's clearly marked and the intersections are blocked off, just comply with the blocking of the roads and just be patient. Find an alternative route if you have to. If you happen to find yourself on the parade route accidentally, please just pull over and stop. There's lots of people walking, lots of traffic, lots of congestion. The last thing we need is somebody to get hurt enjoying the parade.
2: Sanders says organizers should ensure they have the right permits from the city anytime an event involves closing a road. They should contact the police to ensure they're following all appropriate safety precautions. A new transmission project between Saskatchewan and the United States has cleared a major regulatory hurdle. Here's Discover Weyburn's Larissa McEwen with more.
4: SaskPower has received approval from the Canada Energy Regulator to build and operate two international power lines linking Saskatchewan's grid with the Southwest Power Pool. The Crown utility says the project will strengthen the provincial power grid, improve access to emergency power, increase electricity imports, and create opportunities to export surplus electricity in the future. Construction is expected to get underway later this year. For Discover Weyburn News, I'm Larissa McEwen.
2: The Weyburn Public Library's summer reading program for kids is well underway. Library Board Chair and City Councilor Laura Morissette says it doesn't hurt to see if there are more spaces available in any of the activities going on throughout summer.
5: Just give Olivia or Joanna a call at the library. I'm sure that if you missed out signing up that day, they always have lots of waiting lists and stuff, especially because they have such great programs for kids all through the summer.
2: She says while the kids get prizes for their reading challenges, adults who read more books can reap the benefits for their mental health. Our library can also bring in books from across the province through the Saskatchewan Interlibrary Loan Program. Weyburn's own Braden King says his set at the Outskirts Festival in Saskatoon was one of the top three performances of his career. He shared the stage with Jelly Roll and Third Eye Blind. The day also stood out for King in the time he spent with fans away from the stage.
6: That's the coolest thing is like if people want to meet me, it's something I never take for granted. And I always want to give time for that whenever possible. So, yeah, just an overwhelming response for sure.
2: As for Jelly Roll, King says he didn't cross paths with him backstage, but his father did get a chance to briefly meet the country star. For these stories and more, visit DiscoverWeyburn.com.
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2: The Weyburn Beavers dropping a close 7-5 decision to the Mavericks in Medicine Hat on Saturday. The two teams will meet up again here in Weyburn tonight, beginning with the first pitch just after 7 as the Beavers host the Mavericks at Tom Lang Park. Elsewhere over the weekend around the Western Canadian Baseball League, the Okotoks Dogs beat the Lethbridge Bulls 10-7 on Saturday. The Brooks Bombers getting past the Fort McMurray Giants 6-5, and the Moose Jaw Miller Express defeating the Saskatoon Berries 12-4. A high-scoring affair yesterday saw the Berries beat the Swift Current 57s 18-13. The Sylvan Lake Gulls and the Energy City Cactus Rats splitting their twin bill, while the Regina Red Sox and Moose Jaw Miller Express also traded wins. Action continues tonight for the Red Sox when they travel to Saskatoon to face the Berries. It was a weekend to forget out in Seattle for the Toronto Blue Jays. The bats completely went cold as the Jays were shut out in back-to-back games, dropping yesterday's finale 4-0 to the Mariners. In fact, Toronto is currently riding a brutal 24-inning scoreless streak. Vladimir Guerrero Jr. did provide some big news off the field, electing to skip the upcoming All-Star game to rest up and prepare for a heavy second-half push. With a fresh chance to spark the offense and get back in the win column, the Jays are heading down the coast to San Francisco tonight to kick off a brand new series against the Giants. Catch all the action on Saskatchewan's home of Blue Jays baseball, AM 1190. First pitch tonight is at 7:45.
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2: The sun is shining today with a high of 25 degrees. Clear this evening, becoming partly cloudy overnight. We'll also see some fog patches developing and a low of 10. Fog dissipating in the morning with cloudy skies for tomorrow and a high of 23. Sunshine and a high of 28 on Wednesday. Continued sunshine Thursday and Friday with a high of 29 on Thursday and a high of 30 on Friday. 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

0: Harry Styles, American Girls. It's on Magic 103. Dara, good morning. Sun is shining this morning. What a nice change of pace. I mean, don't get me wrong. We started out many days with the sun shining, but there has been, it feels like so much rain and so many storms that have come our way. It's nice to look at the forecast for the next couple of days, really, and go, there is not a drop of rain in there. Now, I'm sure that'll change. Mother Nature really likes keeping us on our toes, so I'm not getting my hopes up that it's going to stay that way. But 25 degrees is our high. We're at 14 right now. We do have your full forecast in just a moment. We're also going to hear from Sabrina Carpenter.
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1: Sunshine for today with a high of 25 degrees. Here this evening with some clouds rolling in overnight and fog patches developing and a low of 10. Fog dissipating in the morning with cloudy skies and a high of 23 for tomorrow. And sunny on Wednesday with a high of 28. 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

Sabrina Carpenter, it's Man Child. It's quarter after six. Dara, Monday is here. 25 degrees is our high. We're at 14 right now. Sun shining. We have weather in just a little bit. We'll also let you know what's up today. Right after Sam Smith, it's Stay With Me.

0: Smith, it's Stay With Me. It's on Magic 103. Good morning, I'm Dara. It is 20 after 6 this Monday. 25 degrees is our high. We're at 14 right now as you get ready to head out the door.
1: What's up, Weyburn?
0: Well, there is Area 3 garbage pickup today and lots on the go for the kids. The Spark Center Camp and Fun Zone Camps kick off today. The library has their mobile play park, Summerween, and tabletop role-playing game night. And the Weyburn Beavers are in action tonight as well. Medicine Hat will be in town. That's what

0: What's up? We've got music coming up in just a moment from Olivia Dean.
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0: Olivia Dean, So Easy. It's on Magic 103. How's it going? I'm Dara. Good morning. Monday is here. We're expecting temperatures right around 25 degrees. We have your full forecast coming up in just a little bit in your Discover Wayburn news. 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
2: Hearing from Braden King, who visited our studios on Friday. He shares on the Big Outskirts Festival in Saskatoon, sharing a bill with Jelly Roll and Third Eye Blind. Also hearing from City Councilor Laura Morissette, who's the Wayburn Public Library Board Chair, as she encourages the adults to keep up with their reading this summer along with the kids. Stay tuned.
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1: Good morning. I'm Marna McManus. Summertime means celebrations, and that often includes parades. However, there are important safety measures to consider. Constable Matt Sanders with the Weyburn Police Service says organizers should speak to the city and the police before planning any events that require blocking off a roadway.
2: If you are, planning a parade, some activities using the roadways, contact the city, talk to the police department. Definitely we'd like to be involved because it is part of our mandate is road safety. You can't just block a road either. You have to have permits in place. So talk to the city, talk to the police department. We would be glad to help you out and, come up with a route or just so we know what the route is so we can plan as well.
1: Sanders reminds spectators to keep a safe distance from all parade vehicles and keep an eye on any kids in the streets. A cross-border power transmission project designed to improve electricity reliability is moving ahead. Here's Discover Weyburn's Larissa McEwen with the details.
3: The Canada Energy Regulator has approved Sask Power's International Transmission Line project connecting the Tableland switching stations southwest of Estevan.

0: and to the Saskatchewan-North Dakota border. SaskPower will build 2 6-kilometer transmission lines in Canada, while Basin Electric will construct a 180-kilometer line in the United States. The project is expected to increase shared transmission capacity to 650 megawatts and is scheduled to be online by May 2027. For Discover Weyburn News, I'm Larissa McEwen.
1: Lounging on the beach? Why not read a book? Avoiding the mosquitoes? Hey, there's always books. Just because the kids can get prizes for the Weyburn Public Library Summer Reading Challenge doesn't mean adults who read more won't reap the benefits too. City Councilor Laura Morissette is the library board chair.
2: I love to sit down and read a book, and it actually is great for mental health to just sit down and take that time for yourself.
1: Morissette says it's not too late for the kids to get started on the Summer Reading Challenge as well. And families who missed out on the Summer Reading Program sign up can call

0: the library to see about any spaces available for the variety of activities taking place throughout the summer. Weyburn's own Braden King's profile on the Saskatchewan circuit continues to grow. After previously playing the Country Thunder Festival in a smaller slot last year, this Thursday he's set to headline the kickoff night. This is on the heels of recently taking the Outskirts Festival stage in Saskatoon.
1: Sometimes you're headlining and that's really cool, and sometimes you're opening and it's a much bigger production and you're a much smaller fish in a giant pond. I mean, it's all so enjoyable. Like, we love it. We have such a great team, band, crew that anytime that we're out on the road together, we always make it the best time.
0: Alongside those festival appearances, King has also been playing a series of backyard shows, bringing more intimate performances directly to fans across the country. For these stories and more, visit discoverweyburn.com.
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0: The Weyburn Beavers began the weekend with a tough 7-5 loss Saturday night against the Mavericks in Medicine Hat. The Beavers are back in action tonight at home when they host the Mavericks at Tom Lang Park with a first pitch just after 7. In other WCBL action over the weekend, Saturday the Okotoks Dogs defeated the Lethbridge Bulls 10-7, the Brooks Bombers edging out the Fort McMurray Giants 6-5, and the Moose Jaw Miller Express taking down the Saskatoon Berries 12-4. Then yesterday, the Berries outslugged the Swift Current 57s 18-13. The Energy City Cactus Rats split a doubleheader with the Sylvan Lake Gulls, and the Regina Red Sox split two games against the Moose Jaw Miller Express. The Red Sox will pay a visit tonight to the Berries in Saskatoon. The Toronto Blue Jays are looking to shake off a rough road trip to the Pacific Northwest after getting swept over the weekend by the Mariners. Yesterday's 4-0 loss highlighted a massive struggle at the plate, leaving Toronto scoreless over the last 24 innings of play. While it's been a tough stretch, the page turns immediately tonight. The Jays are in San Francisco for a late-night showdown with the Giants, looking to snap out of this slump and start climbing back up the American League East standings. The first pitch goes at 7:45. And you can catch all the action on Saskatchewan's home of Blue Jays baseball, AM 1190.
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0: The sun is shining today with a high of 25 degrees. Clear this evening, becoming partly cloudy overnight. We'll also see some fog patches developing and a low of 10. Fog dissipating in the morning with cloudy skies for tomorrow and a high of 23. Sunshine and a high of 28 on Wednesday. Continued sunshine Thursday and Friday with a high of 29 on Thursday and a high of 30 on Friday. 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

0: Carly Rae Jepsen. It's Curiosity. It's on Magic 103. I'm Dara. Good morning. So we are continuing our listener of the week with Moose Mountain Workwear. 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
6: Sunshine for today with a high of 25 degrees. Here this evening with some clouds rolling in overnight and fog patches developing and a low of 10. Fog dissipating in the morning with cloudy skies and a high of 23 for tomorrow. And sunny on Wednesday with a high of 28. 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

0: Preston Pablo, because I do. It's on Magic 103 at 6:52. I'm Dara Curry. Sun is shining this Monday morning. 25 degrees is our high. Looking forward to it. Why? Because there is no inkling of rain today. Might still happen. Like, I'm not going to get too ahead of myself and get too excited. I've lived in Saskatchewan my entire life. I know full well that a warm, sunny day can very quickly turn into a very, very stormy day. Kind of like it did on Friday. That was something else. Oh, my goodness. It was absolutely incredible to see. We do have some pictures from that up on discoverwayburn.com.
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2: 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And SAS Power is going ahead with a new international transmission project near Estevan. 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
2: Good morning. I'm Marna McManus. Summertime is parade season, and organizers and spectators have a role to play in ensuring safety for everyone involved. Constable Matt Sanders with the Weyburn Police Service says spectators should remember, even at slow speeds, it's important to be cautious around moving vehicles.
3: Obviously, don't get in the way of the vehicles or the animals or the machinery that's coming down the road. Keep a safe distance. It is just candy, so there'll be more that will come. Just be safe. Just practice safe distancing and overall just enjoy the show.
2: Anyone organizing a parade or any event that requires blocking off a road must get a permit from the city and should inform local police. Drivers who encounter an active parade should use another route or wait for the entire procession to pass before proceeding. SaskPower has received the green light to move ahead with a new international transmission project near Estevan. Discover Weyburn's Larissa McEwen reports.
4: The Canada Energy Regulator has approved two international power lines as part of SaskPower Southwest Power Pool Interconnection Project. The proposed line will connect the Tableland Switching Station about 15 kilometers southwest of Estevan to the Saskatchewan-North Dakota border. Once complete, the project will increase shared transmission capacity from 150 to 650 megawatts. Construction is expected to begin later this year, with a new connection targeted to be in service by May 2027. For Discover Weyburn News, I'm Larissa McEwen.
2: Having a good book in your hands is a great way to ensure you can get a break in the long days of summer. Weyburn Public Library Board Chair, City Councillor Laura Morissette, says the Saskatchewan Interlibrary Loan Program makes it easy to read what you want.
5: There's so many great ways to borrow books from the library. You know, if they don't have the book that you want on the premises here at the Weyburn Public Library, they can order it from anywhere across the province. It's usually in within a couple of days, and I take advantage of that service all the time.
2: Kids can still sign up to get prizes for reading more books over the summer. The TD Summer Reading Challenge is underway at over 2,200 libraries across Canada, including right here in Weyburn. Weyburn's own Braden King has been connecting with fans this summer through a backyard concert series, which brings his shows into more intimate settings across the country.
6: We got 300 applications in 2 weeks, basically spanning across the country, and Alyssa and I narrowed down to 30, and we've done 25 so far, and it's been some of the coolest shows I've ever played in my life.
2: King performed at the Outskirts Festival in Saskatoon in June and is now set to return to Country Thunder this Thursday to kick off the festival lineup. For these stories and more, visit discoverweyburn.com.
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2: The Weyburn Beavers dropping a close 7-5 decision to the Mavericks in Medicine Hat on Saturday. The two teams will meet up again here in Weyburn tonight, beginning with the first pitch just after 7, as the Beavers host the Mavericks at Tom Lang Park. Elsewhere over the weekend around the Western Canadian Baseball League, the Okotoks Dogs beat the Lethbridge Bulls 10-7 on Saturday. The Brooks Bombers getting past the Fort McMurray Giants 6-5, and the Moose Jaw Miller Express defeating the Saskatoon Berries 12-4. A high-scoring affair yesterday saw the Berries beat the Swift Current 57s 18-13. The Sylvan Lake Gulls and the Energy City Cactus Rats splitting their twin bill, while the Regina Red Sox and Moose Jaw Miller Express also traded wins.

0: Action continues tonight for the Red Sox when they travel to Saskatoon to face the Berries. It was a weekend to forget out in Seattle for the Toronto Blue Jays. The bats completely went cold as the Jays were shut out in back-to-back games, dropping yesterday's finale 4-0 to the Mariners. In fact, Toronto is currently riding a brutal 24-inning scoreless streak. Vladimir Guerrero Jr. did provide some big news off the field, electing to skip the upcoming All-Star game to rest up and prepare for a heavy second-half push. With a fresh chance to spark the offense and get back in the win column, the Jays are heading down the coast to San Francisco tonight to kick off a brand new series against the Giants. Catch all the action on Saskatchewan's home of Blue Jays baseball, AM 1190. First pitch tonight is at 7:45.
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0: The sun is shining today with a high of 25 degrees. Clear this evening, becoming partly cloudy overnight. We'll also see some fog patches developing and a low of 10. Fog dissipating in the morning with cloudy skies for tomorrow and a high of 23. Sunshine and a high of 28 on Wednesday. Continued sunshine Thursday and Friday with a high of 29 on Thursday and a high of 30 on Friday. 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

0: demon. How's it going, Dara? It is just after 7 o'clock this Monday, 25 degrees for our high. Right now, we're hovering closer to that 15 mark. We do have your full forecast in just a few. We're also going to hear Sunroof.
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7: Sunshine for today with a high of 25 degrees. Here this evening with some clouds rolling in overnight and fog patches developing and a low of 10. Fog dissipating in the morning with cloudy skies and a high of 23 for tomorrow. And sunny on Wednesday with a high of 28. 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

0: Bastille. It's Pompeii. I'm Dara. Good morning. Hope you are enjoying your Monday so far. Yes, brand new work week is here. I was a fairly stormy end to last week. I think Thursday and Friday, 2 days in a row, we got almost the exact same style storm. Tons of rain, tons of lightning, tons of thunder, and then this crazy red sky afterwards. And of course, rainbows. I think 2 nights in a row, we got double rainbows while there was still lightning going on in the background. It was pretty incredible. We do have some pictures and video from the storms last week up on discoverwayburn.com.
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0: Dracula on Magic 103. Hey, Dara, good morning. It is just about 7:30 this Monday, expecting temperatures to reach about 25 degrees. We have weather in just a few. We'll also hear from Alex Sampson.
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2: A major regulatory hurdle has been cleared for a new transmission project between Saskatchewan and the United States. We'll be hearing more on that from Larissa McEwen. And in sports, the Beavers are back on home turf tonight as they host the Medicine Hat Mavericks. And the Toronto Blue Jays open up a new series in San Francisco tonight. 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
1: Good morning. I'm Marna McManus. Summer celebrations often include parades. But beyond the fun, there are safety measures that organizers, spectators, and motorists should follow. Constable Matt Sanders with the Weyburn Police Service.
2: If you come across a parade route that's clearly marked and the intersections are blocked off, just comply with the blocking of the roads and just be patient. Find an alternative route if you have to. If you happen to find yourself on the parade route accidentally, please just pull over and stop. There's lots of people walking, lots of traffic, lots of congestion. The last thing we need is somebody to get hurt enjoying the parade.
1: Sanders says organizers should ensure they have the right permits from the city anytime an event involves closing a road. They should contact the police to ensure they're following all appropriate safety precautions. A new transmission project between Saskatchewan and the United States has cleared a major regulatory hurdle. Here's Discover Weyburn's Larissa McEwen with more.
3: SaskPower has received approval from the Canada Energy Regulator to build and operate two international power lines linking Saskatchewan's grid with the Southwest Power Pool. The Crown utility says the project will strengthen the provincial power grid, improve access to emergency power, increase electricity imports, and create opportunities to export surplus electricity in the future. Construction is expected to get underway later this year. For Discover Weyburn News, I'm Larissa McEwen.
1: The Weyburn Public Library Summer Reading Program for Kids is well underway. Library Board Chair and City Councilor Laura Morissette says it doesn't hurt to see if there are more spaces available in any of the activities going on throughout summer.
4: Just give Olivia or Joanna a call at the library. I'm sure that if you missed out signing up that day, they always have lots of waiting lists and stuff, especially because they have such great programs for kids all through the summer.
1: She says while the kids get prizes for their reading challenges, adults who read more books can reap the benefits for their mental health. Our library can also bring in books from across the province through the Saskatchewan Interlibrary Loan Program. Weyburn's own Braden King says his set at the Outskirts Festival in Saskatoon was one of the top three performances of his career. He shared the stage with Jelly Roll and Third Eye Blind. The day also stood out for King in the time he spent with fans away from the stage.
5: That's the coolest thing, is like if people want to meet me, it's something I never take for granted, and I always want to give time for that whenever possible. So yeah, just an overwhelming response for sure.
1: As for Jelly Roll, King says he didn't cross paths with him backstage, but his father did get a chance to briefly meet the country star. For these stories and more, visit discoverweyburn.com.
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1: The Weyburn Beavers began the weekend with a tough 7-5 loss Saturday night against the Mavericks in Medicine Hat. The Beavers are back in action tonight at home when they host the Mavericks at Tom Lang Park with a first pitch just after 7. In other WCBL action over the weekend, Saturday the Okotoks Dogs defeated the Lethbridge Bulls 10-7, the Brooks Bombers edging out the Fort McMurray Giants 6-5, and the Moose Jaw Miller Express taking down the Saskatoon Berries 12-4. Then yesterday, the Berries outslugged the Swift Current 57s 18-13. The Energy City Cactus Rats split a doubleheader with the Sylvan Lake Gulls, and the Regina Red Sox split two games against the Moose Jaw Miller Express. The Red Sox will pay a visit tonight to the Berries in Saskatoon. The Toronto Blue Jays are looking to shake off a rough road trip to the Pacific Northwest after getting swept over the weekend by the Mariners. Yesterday's 4-0 loss highlighted a massive struggle at the plate, leaving Toronto scoreless over the last 24 innings of play. While it's been a tough stretch, the page turns immediately tonight. The Jays are in San Francisco for a late-night showdown with the Giants, looking to snap out of this slump and start climbing back up the American League East standings. The first pitch goes at 7:45, and you can catch all the action on Saskatchewan's home of Blue Jays baseball, AM 1190.
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1: The sun is shining today with a high of 25 degrees. Clear this evening, becoming partly cloudy overnight. We'll also see some fog patches developing and a low of 10. Fog dissipating in the morning with cloudy skies for tomorrow and a high of 23. Sunshine and a high of 28 on Wednesday. Continued sunshine Thursday and Friday with a high of 29 on Thursday and a high of 30 on Friday. 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

Andy Grammer, it's Honey, I'm Good on Magic 103. I'm Dara. Good morning. It's just after 7:30 this Monday. 25 degrees for our high. We're gearing up for another impossible question. That's right after Walk Off the Earth.

0: Earth. It's Fire in My Soul on Magic 103. Dara, good morning. So word on the street has it that Taylor Swift and Travis Kelce got married this weekend. I mean, I'm still questioning it, right? That, you know how Taylor Swift operates. Everything's a little bit cryptic. Either way, we are chatting about weddings in our impossible question today. 92% of women say they do this at a wedding. What could it be? Call or text your answer in 306-848-1035. First one through with the correct answer will be named today's impossible question genius and be walking away with some delicious pump jacks. Now, a friendly reminder, if you've won anything in the past 2 weeks, let's allow others the same opportunity. 848-1035, 92% of women say they do this at a wedding. What could it be?
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9: Sunshine for today with a high of 25 degrees. Here this evening with some clouds rolling in overnight and fog patches developing and a low of 10. Fog dissipating in the morning with cloudy skies and a high of 23 for tomorrow. And sunny on Wednesday with a high of 28. 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
3: Yes, good morning. We just had Martin Garrix and Ed Sheeran in there with Repeat It, and we are continuing our impossible question. It might be the fastest correct answer we have ever gotten in the history of impossible questions. 92% of women say they do this at a wedding. What could it be? Before I had even completely finished talking about this, Jen responded with cry. You know, that's it. Yes, 92% of women say that they do, in fact, cry at a wedding. I am 100% one of those women. I will cry at every single wedding, even TV weddings. It's a bit of a situation. Congrats to Jen. Today's impossible question genius. We'll have another impossible question tomorrow morning.
4: Only need me when it's sundown. But I've been living uptown lately. Hit me with the runaround. But I don't want to run for you.

0: Adam Rodway, Run Around on Magic 103. Once again, a huge congrats to Jen. Today's impossible question genius correctly figured out. 92% of women say they cry at a wedding. Of course, we were chatting about weddings because word on the street has it that Taylor Swift and Travis Kelce got married this weekend. I'm still not 100% sure that what happened at Madison Square Garden was in fact Taylor Swift's wedding. Maybe I've been spending too much time with the Swifties on the internet, but I think she has something in store for us. It's just kind of a waiting game to see what it could be.
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2: Hearing from Braden King, who visited our studios on Friday, he shares on the Big Outskirts Festival in Saskatoon, sharing a bill with Jelly Roll and Third Eye Blind. Also hearing from City Councilor Laura Morissette, who's the Weyburn Public Library Board Chair, as she encourages the adults to keep up with their reading this summer along with the kids. Stay tuned.
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2: Good morning. I'm Marna McManus. Summertime means celebrations, and that often includes parades. However, there are important safety measures to consider. Constable Matt Sanders with the Weyburn Police Service says organizers should speak to the city and the police before planning any events that require blocking off a roadway.
3: If you are, planning a parade, some activities using the roadways, contact the city, talk to the police department. Definitely we'd like to be involved because it is part of our mandate is road safety. You can't just block a road either. You have to have permits in place. So talk to the city, talk to the police department. We would be glad to help you out and, come up with a route or just so we know what the route is so we can plan as well.
2: Sanders reminds spectators to keep a safe distance from all parade vehicles and keep an eye on any kids in the streets. A cross-border power transmission project designed to improve electricity reliability is moving ahead. Here's Discover Weyburn's Larissa McEwen with the details.
4: The Canada Energy Regulator has approved Sask Power's International Transmission Line project connecting the Tableland switching stations southwest of Estevan to the Saskatchewan-North Dakota border. Sask Power will build 2 6-kilometer transmission lines in Canada, while Basin Electric will construct a 180-kilometer line in the United States. The project is expected to increase shared transmission capacity to 650 megawatts and is scheduled to be online by May 2027. For Discover Weyburn News, I'm Larissa McEwen.
2: Lounging on the beach? Why not read a book? Avoiding the mosquitoes? Hey, there's always books. Just because the kids can get prizes for the Weyburn Public Library's Summer Reading Challenge doesn't mean adults who read more won't reap the benefits too. City Councilor Laura Morissette is the library board chair.
5: I love to sit down and read a book, and it actually is great for mental health to just sit down and take that time for yourself.
2: Morissette says it's not too late for the kids to get started on the Summer Reading Challenge as well. And families who missed out on the Summer Reading Program sign up can call the library to see about any spaces available for the variety of activities taking place throughout the summer. Weyburn's own Braden King's profile on the Saskatchewan circuit continues to grow. After previously playing the Country Thunder Festival in a smaller slot last year, this Thursday he's set to headline the kickoff night. This is on the heels of recently taking the Outskirts Festival stage in Saskatoon.
6: Sometimes you're headlining and that's really cool, and sometimes you're opening and it's a much bigger production and you're a much smaller fish in a giant pond. I mean, it's all so enjoyable. 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We have such a great team, band, crew that anytime that we're out on the road together, we always make it the best time.
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2: The Weyburn Beavers dropping a close 7-5 decision to the Mavericks in Medicine Hat on Saturday. The two teams will meet up again here in Weyburn tonight, beginning with the first pitch just after 7, as the Beavers

0: host the Mavericks at Tom Lang Park. Elsewhere, over the weekend around the Western Canadian Baseball League, the Okotoks Dogs beat the Lethbridge Bulls 10-7 on Saturday. The Berks Bombers getting past the Fort McMurray Giants 6-5. And the Moose Jaw Miller Express defeating the Saskatoon Berries 12-4. A high-scoring affair yesterday saw the Berries beat the Swift Current 57s 18-13. The Sylvan Lake Gulls and the Energy City Cactus Rats splitting their twin bill, while the Regina Red Sox and Moose Jaw Miller Express also traded wins. Action continues tonight for the Red Sox when they travel to Saskatoon to face the Berries. It was a tough series loss out in Seattle for the Toronto Blue Jays. After winning the series opener, the Bats went completely cold as the Jays were shut out in back-to-back games, dropping yesterday's finale 4-0 to the Mariners. Vladimir Guerrero Jr. did provide some big news off the field, electing to skip the upcoming All-Star game to rest up and prepare for a heavy second-half push. With a fresh chance to spark the offense and get back in the win column, the Jays are heading down the coast to San Francisco tonight to kick off a brand new series against the Giants. Catch all the action on Saskatchewan's home of Blue Jays baseball, AM 1190. First pitch tonight is at 7:45.
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0: The sun is shining today with a high of 25 degrees. Clear this evening, becoming partly cloudy overnight. We'll also see some fog patches developing and a low of 10. Fog dissipating in the morning with cloudy skies for tomorrow and a high of 23. Sunshine and a high of 28 on Wednesday. Continued sunshine Thursday and Friday with a high of 29 on Thursday and a high of 30 on Friday. 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

0: was just talking about her in our impossible question. That's Taylor Swift. I knew it. I knew you. Of course, everybody's talking about Taylor Swift right now because it sounds like her and Travis Kelce got married over the weekend. I absolutely love every second of that. Now, have there been any pictures released? No, not yet. You know how Taylor operates. There's going to be something big coming at some point. It'll probably be part of a music video or something is what I'm anticipating. That'll be when we get to see inside all of this. But very happy for her, and I'm loving the social media, the content that is coming from it. It was definitely a highlight of the weekend.
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3: Sunshine for today with a high of 25 degrees. Here this evening with some clouds rolling in overnight and fog patches developing and a low of 10. Fog dissipating in the morning with cloudy skies and a high of 23 for tomorrow. And sunny on Wednesday with a high of 28. 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

Dua Lipa training season. How's it going, Dara? It is quarter after 8 this Monday. 25 degrees for our high. We're at 16 right now. It is a little bit breezy out today. Yeah, something I kind of noticed. We have weather in just a few. We also have some birthdays to celebrate right after Maroon 5.

Maroon 5, it's payphone on Magic 103. I'm Dara. Good morning. All right, we have some birthdays to celebrate. Let's kick things off with you celebrities celebrating today. 50 Cent celebrating 51. Kevin Hart is 47. Tia and Tamara Mowry, remember them? They are celebrating 48. Sylvester Stallone is 80 today. And actress Eva Green celebrating 46. Over to some local celebrities with the Magic 103 Birthday Club. Taking a look back over the weekend on Saturday, Jeff and Toby Erb celebrated their anniversary. That one from Hadley, Wilder, and the Kopecks. Natalie Helfrich celebrated on Saturday. That one from Mom and Jim. And Judy Helfrich

0: celebrated 33. That one from Grandma and Grandpa McGowan. Yesterday, Samantha Hazen celebrated 37. That one from Grandma and Grandpa McGowan. Madison Canal celebrated 19. That one from Mom, Dad, Bailey, Nash, and Franny. Jake Gonzi celebrated 8 yesterday. That one from Jerry. And Lane Onstead celebrated 4 yesterday. That one from Grandma Angie, Grandpa Rick, Mom, Dad, and Ellie. Taking a look at today, lots celebrating. Happy anniversary, Marence and Charlene Pierce. That one from Jayla, Hannah, Rhett, Hayden, Van, Worthy, Krista, Carl, Dustin, Terry, Sarah, and Nancy. Ashley Ganser celebrating 19. That one from Mom and Joseph. Happy birthday, Ron Helfrich celebrating 66. That one from Mom and Jim. Ken Helfrich celebrating 56 today. That one also from Mom and Jim. Happy anniversary, Jackie and Jim Sajodin celebrating 41. That one also from Mom and Jim. Swayze Anderson celebrating 8 today. That one from your friends and family. And Noah Manko celebrating 13. That one from Mom, Dad, and Sienna. And Swayze Anderson, great news. We have a DQ cake with your name on it. Hey, as always, if you know someone celebrating a birthday, anniversary, or just a big life event, you can let us know on the birthday and anniversary book on discoverwavern.com.
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0: just might. Bruno Mars, I Just Might. It's on Magic 103. I'm Dara. Good morning. Just about 8:30. Sun is shining. A little bit breezy. Expecting temperatures around 25 degrees. We have your full forecast coming up in your Discover Wayburn News. 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
2: Well, our own summer parade here in Wayburn has come and gone. More will be taking place this summer. And Constable Matt Sanders of the Wayburn Police Service offers some safety tips for organizers and spectators. And SAS Power is going ahead with a new international transmission project near Estevan. Our own Larissa McEwen will have more on that in just a few.
3: Is that what I think it is?
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1: 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Don Pedro's on Highway 39 in Yellowgrass.
2: Good morning. I'm Marna McManus. Summertime is parade season, and organizers and spectators have a role to play in ensuring safety for everyone involved. Constable Matt Sanders with the Weyburn Police Service says spectators should remember, even at slow speeds, it's important to be cautious around moving vehicles.
3: Obviously, don't get in the way of the vehicles or the animals or the machinery that's coming down the road. Keep a safe distance. It is just candy, so there'll be more that will come. Just be safe. Just practice safe distancing and overall just enjoy the show.
2: Anyone organizing a parade or any event that requires blocking off a road must get a permit from the city and should inform local police. Drivers who encounter an active parade should use

0: choose another route or wait for the entire procession to pass before proceeding. SAS Power has received the green light to move ahead with a new international transmission project near Estevan. Discover Weyburn's Larissa McEwen reports.
1: The Canada Energy Regulator has approved two international power lines as part of SAS Power's Southwest Power Pool Interconnection Project. The proposed line will connect the Tableland Switching Station about 15 kilometers southwest of Estevan to the Saskatchewan-North Dakota border. Once complete, the project will increase shared transmission capacity from 150 to 650 megawatts. Construction is expected to begin later this year, with a new connection targeted to be in service by May 2027. 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
0: Having a good book in your hands is a great way to ensure you can get a break in the long days of summer. Weyburn Public Library Board Chair, City Councillor Laura Morissette, says the Saskatchewan Interlibrary Loan Program makes it easy to read what you want.
2: There's so many great ways to borrow books from the library. You know, if they don't have the book that you want on the premises here at the Weyburn Public Library, they can order it from anywhere across the province. It's usually in within a couple of days, and I take advantage of that service all the time.
0: Kids can still sign up to get prizes for reading more books over the summer. The TD Summer Reading Challenge is underway at over 2,200 libraries across Canada, including right here in Weyburn. Weyburn's own Braden King has been connecting with fans this summer through a backyard concert series, which brings his shows into more intimate settings across the country.
3: We got 300 applications in 2 weeks, basically spanning across the country, and Alyssa and I narrowed down to 30, and we've done 25 so far, and it's been some of the coolest shows I've ever played in my life.
0: King performed at the Outskirts Festival in Saskatoon in June and is now set to return to Country Thunder this Thursday to kick off the festival lineup. For these stories and more, visit discoverweyburn.com.
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0: The Weyburn Beavers began the weekend with a tough 7-5 loss Saturday night against the Mavericks in Medicine Hat. The Beavers are back in action tonight at home when they host the Mavericks at Tom Lang Park with a first pitch just after 7. In other WCBL action over the weekend, Saturday the Okotoks Dogs defeated the Lethbridge Bulls 10-7, the Brooks Bombers edging out the Fort McMurray Giants 6-5, and the Moose Jaw Miller Express taking down the Saskatoon Berries 12-4. Then yesterday, the Berries outslugged the Swift Current 57s 18-13. The Energy City Cactus Rats split a doubleheader with the Sylvan Lake Gulls, and the Regina Red Sox split two games against the Moose Jaw Miller Express. The Red Sox will pay a visit tonight to the Berries in Saskatoon. The Toronto Blue Jays are looking to shake off a rough trip to the Pacific Northwest after dropping 2 of 3 over the weekend to the Mariners. While it's been a tough stretch, the page turns immediately tonight. The Jays are in San Francisco for a late-night showdown with the Giants, looking to snap out of this slump and start climbing back up the American League East standings. The first pitch goes at 7:45, and you can catch all the action on Saskatchewan's home of Blue Jays baseball, AM 1190.
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0: The sun is shining today with a high of 25 degrees. Clear this evening, becoming partly cloudy overnight. We'll also see some fog patches developing and a low of 10. Fog dissipating in the morning with cloudy skies for tomorrow and a high of 23. Sunshine and a high of 28 on Wednesday. Continued sunshine Thursday and Friday with a high of 29 on Thursday and a high of 30 on Friday. 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

Sabrina Carpenter, it's Feather. It's on Magic 103. I'm Dara. Good morning. We're going to take a look at what's up today right after the weekend.

0: The Weeknd, Die For You on Magic 103. I'm Dara. It is 8:41 this Monday. We're expecting temperatures around 25 degrees. It's a little bit breezy out right now, sitting at 16. And
1: what's up, Weyburn?
0: Yes, as we get ready to head out and about today, I want to make note of a road closure. 3rd Street between Cotto and Prairie. That is going to be closed.

0: 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They have their mobile play park, Summerween, and tabletop role-playing game night. And the Wayburn Beavers in action tonight. Medicine Hat is going to be in town. That's What's Up. We've got music in just a moment from Zara Larson.
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3: Sunshine for today with a high of 25 degrees. Here this evening with some clouds rolling in overnight and fog patches developing and a low of 10. Fog dissipating in the morning with cloudy skies and a high of 23 for tomorrow. And sunny on Wednesday with a high of 28. 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

0: Dubs and Nelly Furtado, it's Torture of the Heart on Magic 103. It's just about 9 o'clock. I'm Dara Curry. Good morning. Monday is here. Brand new week. Yeah, and we're kicking it off with some sunshine. And as I'm looking at the forecast, we might even avoid rain for the next couple of days. Fingers crossed. Don't quote me on that, because if it does start raining, I don't want you to come at me. We have your full forecast in just a few. We'll also hear from Jamie Fine.
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2: A major regulatory hurdle has been cleared for a new transmission project between Saskatchewan and the United States. We'll be hearing more on that from Larissa McEwen. And in sports, the Beavers are back on home turf tonight as they host the Medicine Hat Mavericks. And the Toronto Blue Jays open up a new series in San Francisco tonight. Stay tuned.
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2: Good morning. I'm Marna McManus. Summer celebrations often include parades. But beyond the fun, there are safety measures that organizers, spectators, and motorists should follow. Constable Matt Sanders with the Weyburn Police Service.
3: If you come across a parade route that's clearly marked and the intersections are blocked off, just comply with the blocking of the roads and just be patient. Find an alternative route if you have to. If you happen to find yourself on the parade route accidentally, please just pull over and stop. There's lots of people walking, lots of traffic, lots of congestion. The last thing we need is somebody to get hurt enjoying the parade.
2: Sanders says organizers should ensure they have the right permits from the city anytime an event involves closing a road. They should contact the police to ensure they're following all appropriate safety precautions. A new transmission project between Saskatchewan and the United States has cleared a major regulatory hurdle. Here's Discover Weyburn's Larissa McEwen with more.
4: SaskPower has received approval from the Canada Energy Regulator to build and operate two international power lines linking Saskatchewan's grid with the Southwest Power Pool. The Crown utility says the project will strengthen the provincial power grid, improve access to emergency power, increase electricity imports, and create opportunities to export surplus electricity in the future. Construction is expected to get underway later this year. For Discover Weyburn News, I'm Larissa McEwen.
2: The Weyburn Public Library's summer reading program for kids is well underway. Library Board Chair and City Councilor Laura Morissette says it doesn't hurt to see if there are more spaces available in any of the activities going on throughout summer.
5: Just give Olivia or Joanna a call at the library. I'm sure that if you missed out signing up that day, they always have lots of waiting lists and stuff, especially because they have such great programs for kids all through the summer.
2: She says while the kids get prizes for their reading challenges, adults who read more books can reap the benefits for their mental health. Our library can also bring in books from across the province through the Saskatchewan Interlibrary Loan Program. Weyburn's own Braden King says his set at the Outskirts Festival in Saskatoon was one of the top three performances of his career. He shared the stage with Jelly Roll and Third Eye Blind. The day also stood out for King in the time he spent with fans away from the stage.
6: That's the coolest thing, is like if people want to meet me, it's something I never take for granted, and I always want to give time for that whenever possible. So yeah, just an overwhelming response for sure.
2: As for Jelly Roll, King says he didn't cross paths with him backstage, but his father did get a chance to briefly meet the country star.

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0: The Weyburn Beavers dropping a close 7-5 decision to the Mavericks in Medicine Hat on Saturday. The two teams will meet up again here in Weyburn tonight, beginning with the first pitch just after 7, as the Beavers host the Mavericks at Tom Lang Park. Elsewhere over the weekend around the Western Canadian Baseball League, the Okotoks Dogs beat the Lethbridge Bulls 10-7 on Saturday. The Brooks Bombers getting past the Fort McMurray Giants 6-5, and the Moose Jaw Miller Express defeating the Saskatoon Berries 12-4. A high-scoring affair yesterday saw the Berries beat the Swift Current 57s 18-13. The Sylvan Lake Gulls and the Energy City Cactus Rats splitting their twin bill, while the Regina Red Sox and Moose Jaw Miller Express also traded wins. Action continues tonight for the Red Sox when they travel to Saskatoon to face the Berries. It was a tough series loss out in Seattle for the Toronto Blue Jays. After winning the series opener, the Bats went completely cold as the Jays were shut out in back-to-back games, dropping yesterday's finale 4-0 to the Mariners. Vladimir Guerrero Jr. did provide some big news off the field, electing to skip the upcoming All-Star game to rest up and prepare for a heavy second-half push. With a fresh chance to spark the offense and get back in the win column, the Jays are heading down the coast to San Francisco tonight to kick off a brand new series against the Giants. Catch all the action on Saskatchewan's home of Blue Jays baseball, AM 1190. First pitch tonight is at 7:45.
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0: The sun is shining today with a high of 25 degrees. Clear this evening, becoming partly cloudy overnight. We'll also see some fog patches developing and a low of 10. Fog dissipating in the morning with cloudy skies for tomorrow and a high of 23. Sunshine and a high of 28 on Wednesday. Continued sunshine Thursday and Friday with a high of 29 on Thursday and a high of 30 on Friday. 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I'm Marna McManus.
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playing on all hits all the time, Magic 103. It's just after 9 o'clock. Dara, Monday is here. We're expecting temperatures around 25 degrees, currently sitting at 16. We have weather in just a few. Right now, it's Teddy Swims, Mr. Know-It-All.

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0: Mariana's Trench, it's Stutter. It's on Magic 103. I'm Dara. It's 16 degrees right now. 25 is our high. We do have your full forecast coming up in just a bit. Hey, later this week, on Wednesday to be exact, we're going to have another Great Plains Taste of Summer charity barbecue. Now, this week, we are going to be supporting Inclusion Weyburn. We've got details on everything Inclusion Weyburn does and how the funds will help up on discoverweyburn.com. But definitely want to encourage you to come on out. We're going to be at Memorial Park. Once again, that is right next to City Hall, Wednesday from 11:30 until 1:30, or when we sell out. Grub Shack's going to be there as well, selling ice cream. So come on down, get your dessert, then grab some ice cream. 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It is an incredible, incredible time. And of course, this year we're doing hot dogs and burgers, and the burgers are actually TNC burgers. Mike from TNC is going to be there. He's cooking both the hot dogs and the burgers. It's a phenomenal time. 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
15: Sunshine for today with a high of 25 degrees. Here this evening with some clouds rolling in overnight and fog patches developing and a low of 10. Fog dissipating in the morning with cloudy skies and a high of 23 for tomorrow. And sunny on Wednesday with a high of 28. 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

Cameron Whitcomb, Kingdom of Fear. How's it going? I'm Dara. Good morning. Monday is here. We're expecting temperatures around 25 degrees. We have weather in just a few. Right now, it's Billie Eilish.

0: Nickelback, How You Remind Me. How's it going, Dara? It is just after 9:30 this Monday. We're expecting temperatures around 25 degrees today. We do have your full forecast in just a little bit. We're also going to hear from Ariana Grande.
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2: Sunshine for today with a high of 25 degrees. Here this evening with some clouds rolling in overnight and fog patches developing and a low of 10. Fog dissipating in the morning with cloudy skies and a high of 23 for tomorrow. And sunny on Wednesday with a high of 28. 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

0: it's fireproof on Magic 103. It's 9:43. Dara, Monday is here. We're expecting temperatures right around 25 degrees today. Not bad at all. We have your full forecast in just a few. We'll also hear from Avril Lavigne.
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2: Good morning. I'm Marna McManus. Summertime means celebrations, and that often includes parades. However, there are important safety measures to consider. Constable Matt Sanders with the Weyburn Police Service says organizers should speak to the city and the police before planning any events that require blocking off a roadway.
3: If you are, planning a parade, some activities using the roadways, contact the city, talk to the police department. Definitely we'd like to be involved because it is part of our mandate is road safety. You can't just block a road either. You have to have permits in place. So talk to the city, talk to the police department. We would be glad to help you out and, come up with a route or just so we know what the route is so we can plan as well.
2: Sanders reminds spectators to keep a safe distance from all parade vehicles and keep an eye on any kids in the streets. A cross-border power transmission project designed to improve electricity reliability is moving ahead. Here's Discover Weyburn's Larissa McEwen with the details.
4: The Canada Energy Regulator has approved Sask Power's International Transmission Line project connecting the Tableland switching stations southwest of Estevan to the Saskatchewan-North Dakota border. Sask Power will build 2 6-kilometer transmission lines in Canada, while Basin Electric will construct a 180-kilometer line in the United States. The project is expected to increase shared transmission capacity to 650 megawatts and is scheduled to be online by May 2027. For Discover Weyburn News, I'm Larissa McEwen.
2: Lounging on the beach? Why not read a book? Avoiding the mosquitoes? Hey, there's always books. Just because the kids can get prizes for the Weyburn Public Library Summer Reading Challenge doesn't mean adults who read more won't reap the benefits too. City Councilor Laura Morissette is the library board chair.
5: I love to sit down and read a book, and it actually is great for mental health to just sit down and take that time for yourself.
2: Morissette says it's not too late for the kids to get started on the Summer Reading Challenge as well. And families who missed out on the Summer Reading Program sign up can call the library to see about any spaces available for the variety of activities taking place throughout the summer. Weyburn's own Braden King's profile on the Saskatchewan circuit continues to grow. After previously playing the Country Thunder Festival in a smaller slot last year, this Thursday he's set to headline the kickoff night. This is on the heels of recently taking the Outskirts Festival stage in Saskatoon.
6: Sometimes you're headlining and that's really cool, and sometimes you're opening and it's a much bigger production and you're a much smaller fish in a giant pond. I mean, it's all so enjoyable. Like, we love it. We have such a great team, band, crew that any time that we're out on the road together, we always make it the best time.
2: Alongside those festival appearances, King has also been playing a series of backyard shows, bringing more intimate performances directly to fans across the country. For these stories and more, visit discoverweyburn.com.
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2: The Weyburn Beavers began the weekend with a tough 7-5 loss Saturday night against the Mavericks in Medicine Hat. The Beavers are back in action tonight at home when they host the Mavericks at Tom Lang Park with a first pitch just after 7. In other WCBL action over the weekend, Saturday the Okotoks Dogs defeated the Lethbridge Bulls 10-7, the Brooks Bombers edging out the Fort McMurray Giants 6-5, and the Moose Jaw Miller Express taking down the Saskatoon Berries 12-4. Then yesterday, the Berries outslugged the Swift Current 57s 18-13. The Energy City Cactus Rats split a doubleheader with the Sylvan Lake Gulls, and the Regina Red Sox split 2 games against the Moose Jaw Miller Express. The Red Sox will pay a visit tonight to the Berries in Saskatoon. The Toronto Blue Jays are looking to shake off a rough trip to the Pacific Northwest after dropping 2 of 3 over the weekend to the Mariners. While it's been a tough stretch, the page turns immediately tonight. The Jays are in San Francisco for a late-night showdown with the Giants, looking to snap out of this slump and start climbing back up the American League East standings. The first pitch goes at 7:45, and you can catch all the action on Saskatchewan's home of Blue Jays baseball, AM 1190.
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2: The sun is shining today with a high of 25 degrees. Clear this evening, becoming partly cloudy overnight. We'll also see some fog patches developing and a low of 10. Fog dissipating in the morning with cloudy skies for tomorrow and a high of 23. Sunshine and a high of 28 on Wednesday. Continued sunshine Thursday and Friday with a high of 29 on Thursday and a high of 30 on Friday. 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
4: Sunshine for today with a high of 25 degrees. Here this evening with some clouds rolling in overnight and fog patches developing and a low of 10. Fog dissipating in the morning with cloudy skies and a high of 23 for tomorrow. And sunny on Wednesday with a high of 28. 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
1: 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And it's just a wonderful program, and we're just really happy that we're able to do it.
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5: Sunshine for today with a high of 25 degrees. Here this evening with some clouds rolling in overnight and fog patches developing and a low of 10. Fog dissipating in the morning with cloudy skies and a high of 23 for tomorrow. And sunny on Wednesday with a high of 28. 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
3: Good morning. I'm Marna McManus. Summertime is parade season, and organizers and spectators have a role to play in ensuring safety for everyone involved. Constable Matt Sanders with the Weyburn Police Service says spectators should remember, even at slow speeds, it's important to be cautious around moving vehicles.
4: Obviously, don't get in the way of the vehicles or the animals or the machinery that's coming down the road. Keep a safe distance. It is just candy, so there'll be more that will come. Just be safe. Just practice safe distancing and overall just enjoy the show.
3: Anyone organizing a parade or any event that requires blocking off a road must get a permit from the city and should inform local police. Drivers who encounter an active parade should use another route or wait for the entire procession to pass before proceeding. SAS Power has received the green light to move ahead with a new international transmission project near Estevan. Discover Weyburn's Larissa McEwen reports.
5: The Canada Energy Regulator has approved two international power lines as part of SAS Power's Southwest Power Pool Interconnection Project. The proposed line will connect the Tableland Switching Station about 15 kilometers southwest of Estevan to the Saskatchewan-North Dakota border. Once complete, the project will increase shared transmission capacity from 150 to 650 megawatts. Construction is expected to begin later this year, with a new connection targeted to be in service by May 2027. For Discover Weyburn News, I'm Larissa McEwen.
3: Having a good book in your hands is a great way to ensure you can get a break in the long days of summer. Weyburn Public Library Board Chair, City Councillor Laura Morissette, says the Saskatchewan Interlibrary Loan Program makes it easy to read what you want.
6: There's so many great ways to borrow books from the library. You know, if they don't have the book that you want on the premises here at the Weyburn Public Library, they can order it from anywhere across the province. It's usually in within a couple of days, and I take advantage of that service all the time.
3: Kids can still sign up to get prizes for reading more books over the summer. The TD Summer Reading Challenge is underway at over 2,200 libraries across Canada, including right here in Weyburn. Weyburn's own Braden King has been connecting with fans this summer through a backyard concert series, which brings his shows into more intimate settings across the country.
7: We got 300 applications in 2 weeks, basically spanning across the country, and Alyssa and I narrowed down to 30, and we've done 25 so far, and it's been some of the coolest shows I've ever played in my life.
3: King performed at the Outskirts Festival in Saskatoon in June and is now set to return to Country Thunder this Thursday to kick off the festival lineup. For these stories and more, visit discoverweyburn.com.
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3: The Weyburn Beavers dropping a close 7-5 decision to the Mavericks in Medicine Hat on Saturday. The two teams will meet up again here in Weyburn tonight, beginning with the first pitch just after 7, as the Beavers host the Mavericks at Tom Lang Park. Elsewhere over the weekend around the Western Canadian Baseball League, the Okotoks Dogs beat the Lethbridge Bulls 10-7 on Saturday. The Brooks Bombers getting past the Fort McMurray Giants 6-5, and the Moose Jaw Miller Express defeating the Saskatoon Berries 12-4. A high-scoring affair yesterday saw the Berries beat the Swift Current 57s 18-13. The Sylvan Lake Gulls and the Energy

0: City Cactus Rats splitting their twin bill, while the Regina Red Sox and Moose Jaw Miller Express also traded wins. Action continues tonight for the Red Sox when they travel to Saskatoon to face the Berries. It was a tough series loss out in Seattle for the Toronto Blue Jays. After winning the series opener, the Bats went completely cold as the Jays were shut out in back-to-back games, dropping yesterday's finale 4-0 to the Mariners. Vladimir Guerrero Jr. did provide some big news off the field, electing to skip the upcoming All-Star game to rest up and prepare for a heavy second-half push. With a fresh chance to spark the offense and get back in the win column, the Jays are heading down the coast to San Francisco tonight to kick off a brand new series against the Giants. Catch all the action on Saskatchewan's home of Blue Jays baseball, AM 1190. First pitch tonight is at 7:45.
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0: The sun is shining today with a high of 25 degrees. Clear this evening, becoming partly cloudy overnight. We'll also see some fog patches developing and a low of 10. Fog dissipating in the morning with cloudy skies for tomorrow and a high of 23. Sunshine and a high of 28 on Wednesday. Continued sunshine Thursday and Friday with a high of 29 on Thursday and a high of 30 on Friday. 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I'm Marna McManus.
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4: Sunshine for today with a high of 25 degrees. Here this evening with some clouds rolling in overnight and fog patches developing and a low of 10. Fog dissipating in the morning with cloudy skies and a high of 23 for tomorrow. And sunny on Wednesday with a high of 28. 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
10: Sunshine for today with a high of 25 degrees. Here this evening with some clouds rolling in overnight and fog patches developing and a low of 10. Fog dissipating in the morning with cloudy skies and a high of 23 for tomorrow. And sunny on Wednesday with a high of 28. 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
1: A major regulatory hurdle has been cleared for a new transmission project between Saskatchewan and the United States. We'll be hearing more on that from Larissa McEwen. And in sports, the Beavers are back on home turf tonight as they host the Medicine Hat Mavericks. And the Toronto Blue Jays open up a new series in San Francisco tonight. Stay tuned.
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2: Good afternoon. I'm Natasha Weeb. The Weyburn Police Service is asking for the public's help as it investigates a series of seemingly random eggings reported around the city in recent weeks. Police have obtained surveillance footage from the early morning of June 28th showing a truck with a light bar driving slowly while a female passenger stands up and throws eggs at a home. Anyone who recognizes the vehicle or the suspect is asked to contact the Weyburn Police Service. Tornado warnings went out over the southeast on the weekend with two separate systems coming through. The main impact on Friday was seen further to the west, says Environment Canada meteorologist Christy Kleimenhage.
3: We have seen the confirmation of two tornadoes on the 3rd at about 4 o'clock or so. One run around the Edom, Saskatchewan area, and one around the Springwater area of kind of west central Saskatchewan. So some stronger storms there in terms of other reports from Friday.
2: One funnel cloud was seen near Penguin on Friday, with plenty of rain and heavy winds coming alongside. More than 8,000 people attended the 117th annual Weyburn Fair Days this past weekend. Weyburn Agricultural Society President Marla Holdstock says this doesn't even include the children under 5 or the Thursday Thunder and Rodeo participants.
4: I'd just like to say thank you to Weyburn and the surrounding communities for supporting the Weyburn Agricultural Society as we continue to educate and entertain the youth and our community. We couldn't pull off events like this without the army of volunteers that step up to help us. And we're just happy to say we've had another successful year despite, you know, some wild weather the early part of the fair. But we finished it off strong and had a fantastic day on Saturday.
2: Holdstock says from the 4-H days through to the midway days, they had a few hundred volunteers helping out at the event, including from local nonprofit organizations. Summer camp season has begun at Echo Lake Bible Camp. The camp is marking its 93rd year with youth camp now underway, followed by kids camp, family camp, and kids day camp later this month. Executive Director Marla Toth says camp offers a variety of activities.
5: Of course, with our big lake to enjoy, there's lots of water sports.

0: that we provide canoes, kayaks, paddle boats out on the lake, swimming. We have horseback riding and, of course, lots of big, wide field games for kids and youth to be playing throughout the day.
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3: The Wayburn Beavers began the weekend with a tough 7-5 loss Saturday night against the Mavericks in Medicine Hat. The Beavers are back in action tonight at home when they host the Mavericks at Tom Lang Park with a first pitch just after 7. In other WCBL action over the weekend, Saturday the Okotoks Dogs defeated the Lethbridge Bulls 10-7, the Brooks Bombers edging out the Fort McMurray Giants 6-5, and the Moose Jaw Miller Express taking down the Saskatoon Berries 12-4. Then yesterday, the Berries outslugged the Swift Current 57s 18-13. The Energy City Cactus Rats split a doubleheader with the Sylvan Lake Gulls, and the Regina Red Sox split 2 games against the Moose Jaw Miller Express. The Red Sox will pay a visit tonight to the Berries in Saskatoon. The Toronto Blue Jays are looking to shake off a rough trip to the Pacific Northwest after dropping 2 of 3 over the weekend to the Mariners. While it's been a tough stretch, the page turns immediately tonight. The Jays are in San Francisco for a late-night showdown with the Giants, looking to snap out of this slump and start climbing back up the American League East standings. The first pitch goes at 7:45, and you can catch all the action on Saskatchewan's home of Blue Jays baseball, AM 1190.
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1: Clear skies this afternoon with a high of 25. Cloudiness increasing after midnight with fog patches moving in overnight, low 10. Cloudy tomorrow with a slight chance of showers and risk of a thunderstorm. Fog patches clearing up in the morning with a high of 23. Sunshine on Wednesday with a high of 28. More sun on Thursday with a high of 29. And sunny skies on Friday with a high of 30. 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
1: Everyone's got opinions, nothing but words, but it don't make a difference, only care about yours.

metric and give me sympathy. Good afternoon. I'm Ken O'Neill. Hope you had a great first weekend of July. It was early Saturday afternoon. I all of a sudden lost.

0: lost interest in the FIFA World Cup. Yep. It was great to see Canada get to the round of 16, but the 3-0 Morocco win advances them to the quarterfinals and eliminates Team Canada. Still just under 2 weeks until this year's World Cup wraps up. We did ourselves proud.
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7: A break from stormy skies this week with lots of sun in the forecast. Skies will be clear this afternoon with a high of 25. Cloudiness will increase this evening with fog patches moving in overnight, reaching a low of 10. Cloudy skies tomorrow with a slight chance of showers and risk of a thunderstorm, high 23. And Wednesday we'll see sunshine with a high of 28. Stay weather ready, stream us anytime, anywhere by downloading the Discover Weyburn app. I'm Natasha Weeb.
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0: I told you on Friday that I'd have an update for you today, and here it is. I'm Ken O'Neill. Joey Chestnut is still the king of Coney Island, New York. He ate his way to an 18th career title at the Nathan's Famous Hot Dog Eating Contest. Chestnut put away 66 hot dogs and buns in 10 minutes flat. His closest competitor ate 50. Chestnut didn't top last year's total, but the heat was definitely a factor. The temperature was like 38 degrees or 100 degrees in American math. That makes the win even more impressive. Teddy Swims on the way.
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18: Summer finally bringing the heat this week with temperatures climbing near 30. Skies will be clear this afternoon with a high of 25, with cloudiness increasing after midnight tonight and fog patches moving in, low 10. Fog will clear up tomorrow morning with cloudy skies and a slight chance of showers and a risk of a thunderstorm, high 23. And Wednesday we'll see sunshine with a high of 28. Sun or storm, find the area's official forecast and stream us anywhere on the Discover Weyburn app. I'm Natasha Weeb.
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0: PDA, it's Scott Hellman, and I'm Ken O'Neill. Lady Gaga next. Have you signed up for the Daily News? 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
3: Good afternoon. I'm Natasha Weeb. Weyburn police are looking to identify a vehicle and suspect connected to a string of egging incidents across the city. According to a Facebook post by the WPS this morning, surveillance footage captured in the early hours of June 28th shows a truck equipped with a light bar moving slowly as a female stands up and throws eggs at a residence. Anyone with information is encouraged to contact the Weyburn Police Service. The Southeast saw multiple weather warnings over the weekend, including a tornado warning on Sunday. Environment Canada meteorologist Christy Kleimenhage explains the close call seen in a couple areas in the southeast.
4: Golf ball-sized hail reported in the Redvers area. Very strong wind gusts in the Leader region, up to 120 kilometers per hour last night. And then a couple of funnel cloud reports as well around the Carnduff area and Eston area. No word on any touchdowns yet, so we'll still take a look, and we're still gathering all of that severe weather from yesterday.
3: Kleimenhage says the Pangman area also saw a funnel cloud on Friday. The City of Weyburn is advising of a road closure for 3rd Street throughout this week into next week. This due to asphalt milling and paving work from Cotto Avenue to Prairie Avenue. No through traffic or parking will be permitted, and drivers should follow all posted signage and use extra caution. The city will provide updates as required. Despite thunderstorms on Thursday and Friday and a hot day on Saturday, more than 8,000 people went through the gates for the Weyburn Fair Days. President of the Weyburn Agricultural Society, Marla Holdstock, says a lot of work has been put into the fairgrounds over the years.
5: The family that runs the petting zoo, they have commented that in all the places that they travel to with their petting zoo, they've never seen another fairgrounds that has been able to drain and dry as fast as what the Weyburn one does. They were amazed after how much water was laying around on the grounds both Friday and Thursday night that, you know, it wasn't just a slop hole for the rest of the event.
3: Holdstock thanks everyone who came out to support their event this year and helping to make it a success. Echo Lake Bible Camp has kicked off its 93rd summer of programming. Executive Director Marla Toth says the camp continues to thrive thanks to support from local churches, volunteers, donors, and community members.
6: So we are an Evangelical Missionary Church of Canada camp, partnering with them in providing camping ministry. And there are a number of EMCC

0: see churches across Saskatchewan that are partnering with us, supporting the ministry out at camp. But locally also, Valley Alliance in Fort Capel is a real great partner of ours.
1: Registration remains open for family camp until July 10th and Kids Day Camp until July 22nd, while the public is also invited to attend Camp Sunday on July 26th. For these stories and more, visit discoverweyburn.com.
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1: Local baseball fans are welcoming back the Weyburn Beavers tonight, returning home after an Alberta road swing last week. The Beavers sit in fourth place in the WCBL East Division, with 11 wins and 16 losses in the season so far. The Beavers will host the Medicine Hat Mavericks, looking to rebound after a tight 7-5 loss in Medicine Hat on Saturday. The action begins at Tom Lang Park at 7 p.m. Only one other game in action in the WCBL tonight. The Regina Red Sox are on the road in Saskatoon to face the Berries. In the major leagues, the Toronto Blue Jays open a new series against the San Francisco Giants tonight, also on the rebound after a series loss against the Seattle Mariners over the weekend. Kevin Gausman has a start for the Jays against Leighton Rupp for the Giants. The game begins at 7:45. Catch all the action on Saskatchewan's home of Blue Jays baseball, AM 1190. Weyburn's Jordy Chartrand is representing Canada on the international stage at the 2026 Women's International Softball Championship this week. Today, Team Canada faces Brazil at 6 p.m. to kick off the Canada Cup, taking place now until July 13.
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1: Clear skies this afternoon with a high of 25. Cloudiness increasing after midnight with fog patches moving in overnight, low 10. Cloudy tomorrow with a slight chance of showers and risk of a thunderstorm. Fog patches clearing up in the morning with a high of 23. Sunshine on Wednesday with a high of 28. More sun on Thursday with a high of 29. And sunny skies on Friday with a high of 30. 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
1: 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Strikes out Cody Bellinger, and the Blue Jays have done it.
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3: A break from stormy skies this week with lots of sun in the forecast. Skies will be clear this afternoon with a high of 25. Cloudiness will increase this evening with fog patches moving in overnight, reaching a low of 10. Cloudy skies tomorrow with a slight chance of showers and risk of a thunderstorm, high 23. And Wednesday we'll see sunshine with a high of 28. Stay weather ready, stream us anytime, anywhere by downloading the Discover Weyburn app. I'm Natasha Weeb.
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2: Summer finally bringing the heat this week with temperatures climbing near 30. Skies will be clear this afternoon with a high of 25, with cloudiness increasing after midnight tonight and fog patches moving in, low 10. Fog will clear up tomorrow morning with cloudy skies and a slight chance of showers and a risk of a thunderstorm, high 23. And Wednesday we'll see sunshine with a high of 28. Sun or storm, find the area's official forecast and stream us anywhere on the Discover Weyburn app. I'm Natasha Weeb.
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2: Good afternoon. I'm Natasha Weeb. The investigation into a series of random eggings in Weyburn is continuing, and police are turning to the public for help. Newly released surveillance footage from June 28th shows a truck with a light bar driving through a neighborhood while a female throws eggs at a home. Anyone with information that could help identify the vehicle or the suspect is asked to contact the Weyburn Police Service. Find the photo on discoverweyburn.com. Tornadoes were the highlight of the weekend's weather, though rainfall came in hard enough to cause overland flooding to the east. The local southeast saw better conditions, says Environment Canada meteorologist Christy Kleimenhage.
3: The rainfall amounts are so variable with this because, of course, if you're in the strongest part of the system, you're getting a lot in a very short period of time and less so if you are, you're just outside it. So, I mean, rainfall amounts aren't looking overly impressive. We did see some, you know, reports of, you know, local flooding or water pooling, that sort of thing, but nothing quite to the extent that we saw a little bit further east.
2: Multiple funnel clouds were also reported over the weekend in the southeast. The city of Weyburn is advising of a road closure for 3rd Street throughout this week into next week. This due to asphalt milling and paving work from Cotto Avenue to Prairie Avenue. No through traffic or parking will be permitted, and drivers should follow all posted signage and use extra caution. The city will provide updates as required.

0: The Weyburn Agricultural Society is counting this year's fair days as a success, with Saturday's numbers stronger than previous years. President Marla Holdstock says while the big event is planned for months in advance, they couldn't do what they do without an army of volunteers.
1: Whether it's, you know, working a gate shift, working a bar shift, helping out in the ag pavilion, clerking the 4-H sale, there's so many different volunteers that are needed to pull an event off like that. And of course, the ones that show up the day after everything is done to help clean up and put everything back away and get the grounds cleaned up for the next events coming this summer.
0: Holdstock says the rain stayed away until after the inaugural Thursday Thunder event was done. However, for safety reasons, Canuck Amusements had to shut down their midway for the first two nights due to thunderstorms. Summer camp season is underway in Saskatchewan, with Echo Lake Bible Camp welcoming its first campers of the summer this week. Youth camp for students in grades 6 through 12 begins today, kicking off a summer schedule that also includes kids camp, family camp, and kids day camp. Executive Director Marla Toth says there are many ways to support the camp.
2: If folks want to support Echo Lake Bible Camp, we're so grateful for people's prayers for our camp, but we would love it if you would come on out to camp during one of those weeks that are available throughout the month of July.
0: Registration remains open for family camp until July 10th and kids day camp until July 22nd. For these stories and more, visit discoverweyburn.com.
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0: Local baseball fans are welcoming back the Weyburn Beavers tonight, returning home after an Alberta road swing last week. The Beavers sit in fourth place in the WCBL East Division, with 11 wins and 16 losses in the season so far. The Beavers will host the Medicine Hat Mavericks, looking to rebound after a tight 7-5 loss in Medicine Hat on Saturday. The action begins at Tom Lang Park at 7 p.m. Only one other game in action in the WCBL tonight. The Regina Red Sox are on the road in Saskatoon to face the Berries. In the major leagues, the Toronto Blue Jays open a new series against the San Francisco Giants tonight, also on the rebound after a series loss against the Seattle Mariners over the weekend. Kevin Gausman has a start for the Jays against Leighton Rupp for the Giants. The game begins at 7:45. Catch all the action on Saskatchewan's home of Blue Jays baseball, AM 1190. Weyburn's Jordy Chartrand is representing Canada on the international stage at the 2026 Women's International Softball Championship this week. Today, Team Canada faces Brazil at 6 p.m. to kick off the Canada Cup, taking place now until July 13.
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0: Clear skies this afternoon with a high of 25. Cloudiness increasing after midnight with fog patches moving in overnight, low 10. Cloudy tomorrow with a slight chance of showers and risk of a thunderstorm. Fog patches clearing up in the morning with a high of 23. Sunshine on Wednesday with a high of 28. More sun on Thursday with a high of 29. And sunny skies on Friday with a high of 30. 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
1: Number one again on the AT40 chart over the weekend. Did you catch the countdown? So easy to fall in love. Olivia Dean.

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5: A break from stormy skies this

0: week with lots of sun in the forecast. Skies will be clear this afternoon with a high of 25. Cloudiness will increase this evening with fog patches moving in overnight, reaching a low of 10. Cloudy skies tomorrow with a slight chance of showers and risk of a thunderstorm, high 23. And Wednesday we'll see sunshine with a high of 28. Stay weather ready, stream us anytime, anywhere by downloading the Discover Weyburn app. I'm Natasha Weeb.
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2: 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We're playing war movies down in the Vimy Room. 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
5: Summer finally bringing the heat this week with temperatures climbing near 30. Skies will be clear this afternoon with a high of 25, with cloudiness increasing after midnight tonight and fog patches moving in, low 10. Fog will clear up tomorrow morning with cloudy skies and a slight chance of showers and a risk of a thunderstorm, high 23. And Wednesday we'll see sunshine with a high of 28. Sun or storm, find the area's official forecast and stream us anywhere on the Discover Weyburn app. I'm Natasha Weeb.
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1: That's Rev, and I'm Ken O'Neill. Elton John and Dua Lipa, Cold Heart next. Welcome to the dog days of summer. We're in it now. It goes until August 11th, the hottest, most sweltering days of the year. The saying comes from ancient sky watchers who noticed this period aligns with the rising of Sirius, the dog star, the brightest star in the night sky. Ancient Greeks and Romans believed the combined heat of the sun and the bright Sirius star was responsible for the hot summer weather. Let's embrace it. In no time, it'll be minus 28 again.
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3: 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And camp kicking off across the province this week, including at Echo Lake Bible Camp. 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
2: Good afternoon. I'm Natasha Weeb. The Weyburn Police Service is asking for the public's help as it investigates a series of seemingly random eggings reported around the city in recent weeks. Police have obtained surveillance footage from the early morning of June 28th, showing a truck with a light bar driving slowly while a female passenger stands up and throws eggs at a home. Anyone who recognizes the vehicle or the suspect is asked to contact the Weyburn Police Service. Tornado warnings went out over the southeast on the weekend with two separate systems coming through. The main impact on Friday was seen further to the west, says Environment Canada meteorologist Christy Kleimenhage.
3: We have seen the confirmation of two tornadoes on the 3rd at about 4 o'clock or so. One run around the Edam, Saskatchewan area, and one around the Springwater area of kind of west central Saskatchewan. So some stronger storms there in terms of other reports from Friday.
2: One funnel cloud was seen near Pangman on Friday with plenty of rain and heavy winds coming alongside. The city of Weyburn is advising of a road closure for 3rd Street throughout this week into next week. This due to asphalt milling and paving work from Cotto Avenue to Prairie Avenue. No through traffic or parking will be permitted, and drivers should follow all posted signage and use extra caution. The city will provide updates as required. More than 8,000 people attended the 117th annual Weyburn Fair Days this past weekend. Weyburn Agricultural Society President Marla Holdstock says this doesn't include the children under 5, or the Thursday Thunder and Rodeo participants.
4: I'd just like to say thank you to Weyburn and the surrounding communities for supporting the Weyburn Agricultural Society as we continue to educate and entertain the youth and our community. We couldn't pull off events like this without the army of volunteers that step up to help us. And we're just happy to say we've had another successful year despite, you know, some wild weather at the early part of the fair. But we finished it off strong and had a fantastic day on Saturday.
2: Holdstock says from the 4-H days through to the midway days, they had a few hundred volunteers helping out at the event, including from local nonprofit organizations. Summer camp season has begun at Echo Lake Bible Camp. The camp is marking its 93rd year with youth camp now underway, followed by kids camp, family camp, and kids day camp later this month. Executive Director Marla Toth says camp offers a variety of activities.
5: Of course, with our big lake to enjoy, there's lots of water sports that we provide, canoes, kayaks, paddle boats out on the lake, swimming. We have horseback riding and, of course, lots of big wide field games for kids and youth to be playing throughout the day.
2: Registration remains open for family camp until July 10th and kids day camp until July 22nd. 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
2: Local baseball fans are welcoming back the Weyburn Beavers tonight, returning home after an Alberta road swing last week. The Beavers sit in fourth place in the WCBL East Division, with 11 wins and 16 losses in the season so far. The Beavers will host the Medicine Hat Mavericks, looking to rebound after a tight 7-5 loss in Medicine Hat on Saturday. The action begins at Tom Lang Park at 7 p.m. Only one other game in action in the

0: WCBL tonight. The Regina Red Sox are on the road in Saskatoon to face the Berries. In the major leagues, the Toronto Blue Jays open a new series against the San Francisco Giants tonight, also on the rebound after a series loss against the Seattle Mariners over the weekend. Kevin Gausman has a start for the Jays against Leighton Rupp for the Giants. The game begins at 7:45. Catch all the action on Saskatchewan's home of Blue Jays baseball, AM 1190. Weyburn's Jordy Chartrand is representing Canada on the international stage at the 2026 Women's International Softball Championship this week. Today, Team Canada faces Brazil at 6 p.m. to kick off the Canada Cup, taking place now until July 13th.
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0: Clear skies this afternoon with a high of 25. Cloudiness increasing after midnight with fog patches moving in overnight, low 10. Cloudy tomorrow with a slight chance of showers and risk of a thunderstorm. Fog patches clearing up in the morning with a high of 23. Sunshine on Wednesday with a high of 28. More sun on Thursday with a high of 29. And sunny skies on Friday with a high of 30. 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

0: Kaiza, Hideaway. I'm Ken O'Neill. Don't know if you heard, but there was a wedding over the weekend, an intimate little gathering with 1,000 guests at Madison Square Garden. Taylor and Travis are married now. They had two wedding singers at the reception, Stevie Nicks and Paul McCartney. Any bet this whole thing is going to be a documentary soon? Her song from Toy Story 5 is next.
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15: A break from stormy skies this week with lots of sun in the forecast. Skies will be clear this afternoon with a high of 25. Cloudiness will increase this evening with fog patches moving in overnight, reaching a low of 10. Cloudy skies tomorrow with a slight chance of showers and risk of a thunderstorm, high 23. And Wednesday we'll see sunshine with a high of 28. Stay weather ready, stream us anytime, anywhere by downloading the Discover Wayburn app. I'm Natasha Weeb.
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0: I'm Ken O'Neill. Bruno Mars still really strong on American Top 40 with Ryan Seacrest. I Just Might was number two again. We'll hear that song next. Have you checked out the feature, Her Voice, on our website? 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
9: Summer finally bringing the heat this week with temperatures climbing near 30. Skies will be clear this afternoon with a high of 25, with cloudiness increasing after midnight tonight and fog patches moving in, low 10. Fog will clear up tomorrow morning with cloudy skies and a slight chance of showers and a risk of a thunderstorm, high 23. And Wednesday we'll see sunshine with a high of 28. Sun or storm, find the area's official forecast and stream us anywhere on the Discover Weyburn app. I'm Natasha Weeb.
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2: Good afternoon. I'm Natasha Weeb. Weyburn police are looking to identify a vehicle and suspect connected to a string of egging incidents across the city. According to a Facebook post by the WPS this morning, surveillance footage captured in the early hours of June 28th shows a truck equipped with a light bar moving slowly as a female stands up and throws eggs at a residence. Anyone with information is encouraged to contact the Weyburn Police Service. The Southeast saw multiple weather warnings over the weekend, including a tornado warning on Sunday. Environment Canada meteorologist Christy Kleimenhage explains the close call seen in a couple areas in the Southeast.
3: Golf ball size hail reported in the Red Furs area. Very strong wind gusts in the Leader region, up to 120 kilometers per hour last night. And then a couple of funnel cloud reports as well around the Carnduff area and Eston area. No word on any touchdowns yet, so we'll still take a look, and we're still gathering all of that severe weather from yesterday.
2: Kleimenhage says the Pangman area also saw a funnel cloud on Friday. The city of Weyburn is advising of a road closure for 3rd Street throughout this week into next week. This due to asphalt milling and paving work from Cotto Avenue to Prairie Avenue. No through traffic or parking will be permitted, and drivers should follow all posted signage and use extra caution. The city will provide updates as required. Despite thunderstorms on Thursday and Friday and a hot day on Saturday, more than 8,000 people went through the gates for the Weyburn Fair Days. President of the Weyburn Agricultural Society, Marla Holdsock, says a lot of work has been put into the fairgrounds over the years.
4: The family that runs the petting zoo, they have commented that in all the places that they travel to with their petting zoo, they've never seen another fairgrounds that has been able to drain and dry as fast as what the Weyburn one does. They were amazed after how much water was laying around on the grounds both Friday and Thursday night that, you know, it wasn't just a slop hole for the rest of the event.
2: Holdstock thanks everyone who came out to support their event this year and helping to make it a success. Echo Lake Bible Camp has kicked off its 93rd summer of programming. Executive Director Marla Toth says the camp continues to thrive thanks to support from local churches,

0: make it a success. Echo Lake Bible Camp has kicked off its 93rd summer of programming. Executive Director Marla Toth says the camp continues to thrive thanks to support from local churches, volunteers, donors, and community members.
1: So we are an Evangelical Missionary Church of Canada camp, partnering with them in providing camping ministry. And there are a number of EMCC churches across Saskatchewan that are partnering with us, supporting the ministry out at camp. But locally also, Valley Alliance in Fort Capel is a real great partner of ours.
0: Registration remains open for Family Camp until July 10th and Kids Day Camp until July 22nd, while the public is also invited to attend Camp Sunday on July 26th. For these stories and more, visit discoverweyburn.com.
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0: Local baseball fans are welcoming back the Weyburn Beavers tonight, returning home after an Alberta road swing last week. The Beavers sit in fourth place in the WCBL East Division, with 11 wins and 16 losses in the season so far. The Beavers will host the Medicine Hat Mavericks, looking to rebound after a tight 7-5 loss in Medicine Hat on Saturday. The action begins at Tom Lang Park at 7 p.m. Only one other game in action in the WCBL tonight. The Regina Red Sox are on the road in Saskatoon to face the Berries. In the major leagues, the Toronto Blue Jays open a new series against the San Francisco Giants tonight, also on the rebound after a series loss against the Seattle Mariners over the weekend. Kevin Gausman has a start for the Jays against Leighton Rupp for the Giants. The game begins at 7:45. Catch all the action on Saskatchewan's home of Blue Jays baseball, AM 1190. Weyburn's Jordy Chartrand is representing Canada on the international stage at the 2026 Women's International Softball Championship this week. Today, Team Canada faces Brazil at 6 p.m. to kick off the Canada Cup, taking place now until July 13th.
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0: Clear skies this afternoon with a high of 25. Cloudiness increasing after midnight with fog patches moving in overnight, low 10. Cloudy tomorrow with a slight chance of showers and risk of a thunderstorm. Fog patches clearing up in the morning with a high of 23. Sunshine on Wednesday with a high of 28. More sun on Thursday with a high of 29. And sunny skies on Friday with a high of 30. 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

0: really wasn't a great day yesterday for the Toronto Blue Jays. Their 9-game road trip continues. They're done in Seattle, thankfully. Lost 2 in a row there. Now it's 3 games in San Francisco starting tonight. They get Thursday off and then 3 more in San Diego before the All-Star break.
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8: A break from stormy skies this week with lots of sun in the forecast. Skies will be clear this afternoon with a high of 25. Cloudiness will increase this evening with fog patches moving in overnight, reaching a low of 10. Cloudy skies tomorrow with a slight chance of showers and risk of a thunderstorm, high 23. And Wednesday we'll see sunshine with a high of 28. Stay weather ready, stream us anytime, anywhere by downloading the Discover Weyburn app. I'm Natasha Weeb.
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0: Ariana Grande in just a minute. I'm Ken O'Neill. Happy Monday in the CFL. The weekend winners included the Stampeders, Rough Riders, BC Lions, and Winnipeg. For week six, the lineup has Ottawa in Edmonton Thursday night, the Argos in Winnipeg Friday, Calgary travels to Montreal on Saturday, and the Sunday night game has the Tiger Cats in Regina. The BC Lions have this week off.
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5: Skies are clear this evening with some clouds moving in overnight, low 12. It'll be mostly cloudy tomorrow morning with the possibility of showers and risk of a thunderstorm, high 22. And sunny skies making a reappearance on Wednesday with a high of 26. Sun or storm? Find the area's official forecast and stream us anywhere on the Discover Weyburn app. I'm Natasha Weeb.
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2: Good afternoon. I'm Natasha Weeb. The investigation into a series of random eggings in Weyburn is continuing, and police are turning to the public for help. Newly released surveillance footage from June 28th shows a truck with a light bar driving through a neighborhood while a female throws eggs at a home. Anyone with information that could help identify the vehicle or the suspect is asked to contact the Weyburn Police Service. Find the photo on discoverweyburn.com. Tornadoes were the highlight of the weekend's weather, though rainfall came in hard enough to cause overland flooding to the east. The local southeast saw better conditions, says Environment Canada meteorologist Christy Kleimenhage.
3: The rainfall amounts are so variable with this because, of course, if you're in the strongest part of the system, you're getting a lot in a very short period of time and less so if you are you're just outside it. So, I mean, rainfall amounts aren't looking overly impressive. We did see some, you know, reports of, you know, local flooding or water pooling, that sort of thing, but nothing quite to the extent that we saw a little bit further east.
2: Multiple funnel clouds were also reported over the weekend in the southeast. The city of Weyburn is advising of a road closure for 3rd Street throughout this week into next week. This due to asphalt milling and paving work from Cotto Avenue to Prairie Avenue. No through traffic or parking will be permitted, and drivers should follow all posted signage and use extra caution. The city will provide updates as required. The Weyburn Agricultural Society is counting this year's fair days as a success, with Saturday's numbers stronger than previous years. President Marla Holdstock says while the big event is planned for months in advance, they couldn't do what they do without an army of volunteers.
4: Whether it's, you know, working a gate shift, working a bar shift, helping out in the ag pavilion, clerking the 4-H sale, there's so many different volunteers that are needed to pull an event off like that. And of course, the ones that show up the day after everything is done to help clean up and put everything back away and get the ground cleaned up for the next events coming this summer.
2: Holdstock says the rain stayed away until after the inaugural Thursday Thunder event was done. However, for safety reasons, Canuck Amusements had to shut down their midway for the first two nights due to thunderstorms. Summer camp season is underway in Saskatchewan, with Echo Lake Bible Camp welcoming its first campers of the summer this week. Youth camp for students in grades 6 through 12 begins today, kicking off a summer schedule that also includes kids camp, family camp, and kids day camp. Executive Director Marla Toth says there are many ways to support the camp.
5: If folks want to support Echo Lake Bible Camp, we're so grateful for people's prayers for our camp, but we would love it if you would come on out to camp during one of those weeks that are available throughout the month of July.
2: Registration remains open for family camp until July 10th and kids day camp until July 22nd. For these stories and more, visit discoverweyburn.com.
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2: Local baseball fans are welcoming back the Weyburn Beavers tonight, returning home after an Alberta road swing last week. The Beavers sit in fourth place in the WCBL East Division, with 11 wins and 16 losses in the season so far. The Beavers will host the Medicine Hat Mavericks, looking to rebound after a tight 7-5 loss in Medicine Hat on Saturday. The action begins at Tom Lang Park at 7 p.m. Only one other game in action in the WCBL tonight. The Regina Red Sox are on the road in Saskatoon to face the Berries. In the major leagues, the Toronto Blue Jays open a new series against the San Francisco Giants tonight, also on the rebound after a series loss against the Seattle Mariners over the weekend. Kevin Gausman has a start for the Jays against Leighton Rupp for the Giants. The game begins at 7:45. Catch all the action on Saskatchewan's home of Blue Jays baseball, AM 1190. Weyburn's Jordy Chartrand is representing Canada on the international stage at the 2026

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1: Clear skies this evening with some clouds moving in overnight. Low 12. Mostly cloudy tomorrow morning with the possibility of showers and risk of a thunderstorm. High 22. Sunshine on Wednesday with a high of 26. A mix of sun and clouds on Thursday with a good chance of showers and high of 28. And sunny skies on Friday with a high of 30. 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

0: Jessia, I'm Not Pretty. I'm Ken O'Neill. Harry Styles and American Girls coming up at the box office over the 4th of July weekend. It was a strong opening for Minions and Monsters. It made $36.4 million. Good for first place. That bumps Toy Story 5 down to second with its $31 million. And in third, another new movie, Young Washington, with 20.8 million in ticket sales.
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3: Skies are clear this evening with some clouds moving in overnight. Low 12. It'll be mostly cloudy tomorrow morning with the possibility of showers and risk of a thunderstorm. High 22. And sunny skies making a reappearance on Wednesday with a high of 26. Sun or storm? Find the area's official forecast and stream us anywhere on the Discover Wayburn app. I'm Natasha Weeb.
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Only care about yours. We could be in the Arctic, at the edge of the earth.

0: Rockstar. Nickelback and Rockstar. I'm Ken O'Neill. Olivia Dean and the number one song again over the weekend on American Top 40 with Ryan Seacrest next. If you're a fan of Last Week Tonight with John Oliver, you know back in March he pleaded to get on a soap opera and his wish has come true twice. He was on his third and final appearance of General Hospital today, and next month, John Oliver will get a three-day arc on Days of Our Lives. Those episodes will air August 11th, 12th, and 14th.
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9: Skies are clear this evening with some clouds moving in overnight.

0: low 12. It'll be mostly cloudy tomorrow morning with the possibility of showers and risk of a thunderstorm, high 22. And sunny skies making a reappearance on Wednesday with a high of 26. Sun or storm? Find the area's official forecast and stream us anywhere on the Discover Weyburn app. I'm Natasha Weeb.
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0: Soul Decision and Faded with Ken O'Neill. Dua Lipa and Levitating coming up. And don't miss your latest local news update. That's at 6.
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